0: Ghidorah was always one of their weapons. And King Ghidorah is completely controlled by our computers through magnetic waves. These monsters can destroy you and together conquer the entire Earth. The final hour is approaching for the people of Earth. Hear this.
1: Render unto Ghidorah what is Ghidorah's. 10 to 1 he sees you through a beacon.

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1: Graffiti, La Roche-sur-Yon.

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You could say that it panned. I was riddled with doubt, knew I was the man. No money to count, who care who I am? Anyone who would hit, anyone who would stay. One by one a career, made out of mistakes. 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

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Music is an international thing. So whether reggae music, disco music, house music, techno music, or still music, music. Everybody listen to music. The black man listen to the music. The Chinese listen to music. And the white man listen to the music.

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1: Le dernier album de Stendhal Patrol. 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On est là jusqu'à 22h.
0: Dub, reggae music, house music. When you are dub, you can dub disco music, any music. I still dub music. Yeah. Everyone love music, you know. Music is the language of a nation. Music is roots. Music is culture.

Music is a family thing. Music is unity. And music is information. Music is vibes. Music is reality. Music is talking. Music is walking. Music is singing. Music is crying. And music is action. Yeah.

0: enough to tell you to out there today, brethren. What? You know, say why? Now the government now run nothing for them, brethren. You know, say the streets are empty. You know, say the pockets are empty. So the youths them hungry. You know, say the youth them are struggling. So them are start juggling. You know, I want to get caught in the game.
1: Them I want to be gangsters. Tell me what they fight.

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1: C'est frais, ça sent le summer, les amis. One love.

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1: It
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1: But there's one thing that I've got. It's my man.
2: My man.
0: I love him so.

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1: Then better be giving me all the respect. All of y'all. All of y'all. All of y'all. All of y'all. Check yourself.
2: Cause I'm God.
3: Hello, hello, hello. I think, hello.
4: Timmy, Timmy, Timmy, Timmy, Timmy, Timmy, Timmy, Timmy, Timmy, Timmy, Timmy, Timmy, Timmy, Timmy, Timmy, Timmy, Timmy, Timmy, Timmy, Timmy, Timmy, Timmy, Timmy, Timmy, Timmy, Timmy, Timmy, Timmy, Timmy, Timmy, Timmy, Timmy, Timmy, Timmy, Timmy, Timmy, Timmy, Timmy, Timmy, Timmy, Timmy, Timmy, Timmy, Timmy, Timmy, Timmy, Timmy, Timmy, Timmy, Timmy, Timmy, Timmy, Timmy, Timmy, Timmy, Timmy, Timmy, Timmy, Timmy, Timmy, Timmy, Timmy, Timmy, Timmy, Timmy, Timmy, Timmy, Timmy, Timmy, Timmy, Timmy,